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1: Carl's body now produces the most delicious aged bourbon as he sweats. 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
1: If you were shrunk down, like in the movie Honey, I Shrunk the Kids, what's a food you'd love to jump into?
2: Big bowl of whipped cream.
1: There's a couple of things. Would you sink?
2: Yeah, probably.
1: 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Can you swim in whipped cream?
2: I don't know.
1: You're gonna find out.
2: What are you trying to do? 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Like, if it's spaghetti, you hope you can like climb it like a rope.
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2: Yeah.
1: First thing came to my mind: bowl of Fruit Loops, and I'm sitting in one of the Fruit Loops like it's an inner tube.
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0: 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Don't get burned by your old AC system this summer and avoid expensive breakdowns during the hottest temperatures of the year. 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
1: 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I'm a ball guy. 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
1: 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I will see you at Fort Erie Racetrack August 30th from 12 to 4.
2: All right, unpopular opinion of the week.
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2: Hear me out. 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
3: Okay, wow, that's actually so good. That's less than my coffee for the week.
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1: And here's Michael with the weather.
2: Thank you, Sharon. Who said camping season ends after Labor Day? Fall doesn't mean freezing. September daytime highs are still around 22 degrees Celsius, and October sits around 15. That means colorful drives, cozy campfires, and hikes you won't overheat on. 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
1: 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This one guy, God, he was loaded. 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
2: 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Fist bumping.
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1: You know it's Rona week when the checkout sounds like this. 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

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Good morning, Hits Nation. Happy Saturday to you and yours. Bit of a gray one. I think that's going to turn around, though. Going to be a nice weekend. I'm willing it into the world. For you. For all of us. What are you up to? What do you got planned for the day? Lots to get into on a Saturday. 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At Jonathan on Air. 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At 977-HITS-FM. That's where you keep up with all things Hits Nation, including the Hits FM roadies down on location today at Tommy Guns. We'll touch on that. Got to start looking ahead to that magical time of year. Dungeons and Dragons for jocks is upon us. Whole lot more. Like I say, what do you up to? What do you got planned? You can text me, 977-977. Would love to hear from you. Got to tee up a busy night at Merrittville as well. We'll do that throughout the show. But we're kicking things off with Radiohead. High and Dry. 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

Under the Bridge, Chili Peppers on Hits FM. Jonathan Ian with you. Shout out to the workers. Like me. I mean, my job's pretty sweet on the weekends, I'm not gonna lie. It's pretty cushy. There's a lot worse jobs you can do on a weekend. Josh texting in here, saying, nothing like working on a Saturday. At least I didn't have to start at 1 a.m. like some today. 1 a.m. I don't miss those days. I used to work a job where I would start at 2 a.m. weekends. You know, you'd finish your Friday. Maybe it's your friends for a little bit. Then you have to leave and everyone's like, oh, where are you going? I'm going to work. What time you start? 2 a.m. Till what? 10:30? Yeah. Nice little 8.5 hour overnight. The pre-radio days. It was a pretty sweet gig though.

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0: Manifest, there's the Trues on Hits FM. It's Jonathan in with you. Did you catch the Trues last night? If you didn't, you can circle back today because they are at the Jackson Triggs Amphitheater for the Jackson Triggs Concert Series in Niagara-on-the-Lake. Tonight, Trues, acoustic show. 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I say this every time I talk about the amphitheater. I've not yet been to a show. 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I wish it could change tonight, but I'm DJing tonight. 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

Another one bites the dust. There's Queen on Hits FM. My name is Jonathan, hanging out here on the weekend at the White House of Rock, feeling good. Feeling a little fried, I'm not going to lie. The month of August has been insane. And again, I'm not trying to complain because I did this to myself, first and foremost. And second of all, it's not like the things I'm going and doing are all that bad. I mean, I think I've seen like four major shows this month. Most recently, Sunday night, saw Jimmy Eat World and a band from Toronto that I would call them a ground floor band for me. What is a ground floor band? I'll tell you what that means coming up in two songs from now. Matthew Good on Hits.

Big Empty, Stone Temple Pilots, Hits FM. Jonathan hanging out at the White House of Rock last week. Got out to the CNE, but also got out to the amphitheater to catch Jimmy World and one of my favorite bands of all time, Pup. Yeah. If you're not really familiar with Pup, that's okay. Kind of in the punk rock space. They're a Toronto band that I've been following for years. Like, quite literally, almost a decade and a half at this point. 13 years since I first saw them. They are what I would consider a ground floor band. You know, a band that you got in on being a fan of when they were still kind of on the ground floor. You know, the first time that I saw Pup was their first album release show at Sneaky D's, and I don't even know if it was sold out. I can't remember. But there's at least 100 of us, maybe 150, maybe 200, maybe there was 250. I don't know. At the upstairs of Sneaky D's, seeing this band Pup, and they had this amazing other band open for them, Pew Pew Pew, that became one of my favorite bands. And when I was living in Toronto, I was just constantly going to see Pup. Every show I could, every tour cycle, I kept trying to find ways to see them. And slowly but surely, with every single time I saw them, the crowds were getting bigger and bigger and bigger. And now after 13 years, they're co-headlining the amphitheater, which is crazy to have been seeing a band with 100 other people in the room to now seeing them as a co-headliner of the RBC Amphitheater in Toronto. That's a crazy journey to be on with one band. They are my ground floor band. I got in on the ground floor when it comes to being a fan of Pup. What about you? 977-977. Who is your ground floor band? That band that you first saw, first got into, maybe there wasn't a ton of fanfare around them, and now they're a pretty solid, established, and maybe even big band. Maybe it's Billy Talent. Maybe that's your ground floor band. Hits FM. Yeah.

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Arkell's knocking at the door, Southern Ontario's best rock, 97.7 Hits FM. Jonathan with you. Who's your ground floor band? That band that you got in right when they were starting to blow up. Maybe even before they really started to blow up. Maybe you saw them at a small venue, a local venue. Who is your ground floor band? Let's go to the text box. Mark texting in here saying, easy, Glorious Sons, front lawn of Hits FM. Yeah, that's a good answer. That's a good one. Ann writing in here with Rival Sons 2011 at the Tattoo Rock Parlor in Toronto. I can't remember if that venue closed before I moved to Toronto or not. I don't know if I ever saw a show there. That's pretty cool. That's a small space to be seeing a show like Rival Sons. Monster Truck played the Sanctuary in Ridgeway many years ago. Nice. 3 Days Grace and the Tea Party, both at Front 54, formerly the Moose and Goose. Cool. Joe in St. Catharines writing in. I saw Pup open for Colorado at Brock during Frosh Week 2012. I never still noticed Topanga at the time. Oh, what a throwback, Joe. Yeah, I have that Topanga EP demo tape thing that they dropped before they made the name switch. Some of the, like, early bones of some of their biggest songs still on that one. That's cool. That's a cool moment. Dylan writing in here saying, the Flatliners played my high school in grade 9 in 2008-2009, Humberview High, and went up from there. Yeah. Dylan pointing out he's from Newmarket, working in Oakville. Pretty confident, and I don't know, Humberview, that might be a Toronto school, but my wife used to tell me that, like, up in Newmarket and Aurora, they'd have, like, bands that became pretty big play pretty regularly at rec centers and high schools all around there. Tokyo Police Club, bands like that. That's cool. It's always cool when you can get in on the ground floor and watch a band that you love rise to fame. And in some cases, you're also wondering, how did they become so big? Those guys used to suck. It's not usually the case, but sometimes Judas Priest on Hits.

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You text me with whatever's on your mind, whatever you need an answer to in life. You need life advice, career advice, relationship advice. I got you. This or that's either or's, would you rather's. You want me to give you a quick ranking? Recommendations, music. You want to talk stuff I'm qualified to talk about, like fast cars and loud guitars? You can do that. Did I almost say fast cars, loud, fast? See, I can't even do it backwards, but I did almost say loud cars and fast guitars, which is backwards. Either way, it sounds like I need a co-host. So come up with some questions and I'll come up with some answers. 977-977. 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

Come down. It's Bush on Hits FM. Jonathan, hanging out with you here. Time for What Do You Want to Know at Noon. Let's get into it. If you've got a question, I've got an answer. You can text into the show. You can join me live on Instagram, as some folks are doing right now. Ask your questions over on the live side of things. Let's get into it, because I got a couple text messages right off the hop. First off, Casey writing in saying, okay, you like racing cars. Do you like horse racing too? So I have a hard time with horse racing because I love animals and, I used to go fairly often with my dad when I was a kid, and I like certain aspects of it. I like the gambling aspects of it, but I don't know. I know the horses are well taken care of and stuff, but I don't know. I just have a hard time with the animal racing. I don't know. Plus, it's hard to get into it when there's other forms of racing like motorsports that I do watch. So I don't mind it, but I don't know. I also am thinking about the horses and whether they're happy having good lives and all that sort of stuff, and if they like the training. I don't know. It's not my major thing, but I'm not against horse racing, you know? What else we got here? I need you to tell my kids to keep cleaning up. Lucas and Daphne, back to work, please. You heard the person. Mom or dad texting in. This one here. Hey, Jonathan. 3 weeks ago, we adopted a dog whose previous owner had passed away. He's such a good boy. Anyhow, my question is, he's not allowed upstairs where the bedrooms are, and he is good and obedient, but yet every morning he is laying right outside my bedroom door. How can I break him of this habit? Well, the sucker in me immediately goes, well, just let him sleep upstairs. Why would you not let him upstairs? I have to park that side of me, because I know that every household is a little bit different in how they treat their four-legged best friends and how they want their four-legged best friends to behave. That's fine. Everybody's got their own rules. As far as keeping your dog downstairs, look, 3 weeks, there's the 3-3-3 rule, right? 3 days, 3 weeks, and 3 months. The dog you adopt is going to show its full colors after 3 months with you. Takes a certain amount of time, certain milestones to really unlock their personality. So, yes, you know what? This dog's being very good. But if you're looking to keep this dog downstairs and you're upset with the fact that this dog keeps going to your bedroom door every morning, are you gating the stairs? Is he jumping over gates to get upstairs? Because I would say put a gate up first if you haven't done that already. You could try crating him as well, if that's something you'd prefer. Again, my thing would just be let the dog upstairs. He had a traumatic incident. His owner passed away. Come on! He just wants to cuddle. But, I think just overall, you gotta be patient in this situation. I would assume that it's going to get better, but don't hesitate to put up some kind of gate system, something like that, so that your dog gets the message that downstairs is their space, not upstairs. Mike writing in, hey, John boy, my friend Jay likes to eat hot dogs like a duck. Do you also like to eat hot dogs like a duck? From Prison Mike. What does eating a hot dog like a duck mean? You just nibble at it? You just eat the bun? I don't understand what that means, Mike. Because I don't understand, I'm going to say I don't eat hot dogs like a duck. Let's go over to the Instagram chat here. If you could see any band ever live, who would it be? I've been lucky enough to see a lot of amazing shows. The only ones that I never really got to that I would be trying to rank, I would say Led Zeppelin is number one, first and foremost, always. I would have The Tragically Hip probably at number two, and I'd have Linkin Park at number three for bands that, if I could see any band who I haven't already seen. Now, if it's any band, if I only ever get to see one band ever again, it's Green Day. So, depends on the context of your answer, I suppose. Let's park it there. Thanks for all the questions. We gotta get back to the tunes. Got City and Color on the way.
And now the White Stripes. Seven Nation Army on Hits.

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Burn It Down, Linkin Park, Hits FM, Jonathan back here at the White House of Rock, and out on the road today, the Hits FM roadies have found themselves over at the grand opening of the new Tommy Guns location on Glendale. Tommy Guns' original barbershop opened at 343 Glendale Avenue with a big grand opening ceremony this morning. You can see all the details of that. 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

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My icy finger.

Megadeth on Hits FM. It's Jonathan at the White House of Rock today, hanging out with you. Last Sunday, got up to Toronto for a little visit, show, and of course, if you're going to be down by the lake, down by the exhibition grounds, you have to go to the CNE, and that's exactly what we did. I'll give you a little review, a little taste of some of the sights and sounds that I took in from the CNE. Coming up in two songs from now. Tragically Hip, Courage, Hits.

Daughter, Pearl Jam, Southern Ontario's best rock, 97.7 Hits FM. My name is Jonathan. Last Sunday, found myself at the CNE, got to the X, and went with my wife, and we had tickets to a concert at the RBC Amphitheater, which means that you get into the X grounds for free. My wife wanted to do some shopping, so we did that, which was great. We also went around and kind of did, you know, the food stuff before the show, and I saw there was like deep fried lobster tail. Wanted to try that. Line was too long. I was like, I just want to get something easy. Steak sub. Easy peasy. Let's go. Got to the show. After the show, we came back, and that's where we did, the, you know, rides. Wife wanted to do the drop zone. I'm not doing that. She went alone. That's fine with me. We did, the Himalaya a couple of times, Polar Express. The Scrambler, which, again, as a guy who has a concussion history, going on a ride called the Scrambler, you will get off the ride feeling quite scrambled, but still had a blast. It was a lot of fun. Just very expensive. Like, the X was always expensive. Like, I remember that being talked about by my family when we'd go as a kid, but, yeah, it's still an expensive day. Like, I don't know, I think wife and I maybe spent $60 to $70 on 5 to 7 rides that we went on. Crazy. Worst part, though, we left ourselves a small window to try and go see the Superdog show, and for whatever reason, the Superdog show was canceled at the time we were hoping to go to, so I missed the Superdogs. I went to the X and didn't see the Superdog show. I'm very, very bummed. Like, borderline want to go back to the X just to see that, but overall, a more expensive day than I remember for the X, but if you're going, go have fun. You'll find stuff to do. There's still plenty to do, lots to get up to, get into at the CNE. If you've already been this year, how was your experience? Let me know. 977-977. Glorious Sons on Hits.

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Before that, Red Hot Chili Peppers Can't Stop on Southern Ontario's Best Rock 97.7 Hits FM. This is Jonathan with you on a Saturday. 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

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Jonathan in with you. Coming up in the 2 o'clock hour, we got to talk about a band member leaving a band and taking a stand that I support. We'll get into this coming up to kick off the 2 o'clock hour. Steppenwolf now, though. Magic Carpet Ride on Hits.

Paint It Red, Bad Wolves, Hits FM, Jonathan in with you. And I got to give some props. I got to give a little bit of respect here to former Bad Wolves guitarist now at this point, AJ Ribollo, who, you know what? Look, he doesn't have the craziest history with the band. He joined as a touring guitarist in 2023. He's walked away from the project now, though, well, for a pretty good reason. Some good principles. He released a statement saying, I can no longer in good faith remain a member and co-sign the decisions constantly being made for, emphasis on for, this band by the label, among the other issues I have with the inner workings of the business. This all stems from the fact that Bad Wolves label is pushing to release a cover of Jolene that Bad Wolves recorded. Now, it sounds like, reading the tea leaves, Bad Wolves was actually recording this cover with the intention of hopefully having Dolly Parton sing on the track, but now that Dolly has passed, the label has rushed, ordered this project with plans to release it. And honestly, it sounds like the band's like, no, that's greasy. That's going to look bad. It looks like we're just trying to, you know, capitalize on the death of this icon in Dolly Parton. And that was a line that Ribollo just could not sign off on and has decided to just completely walk away after the label's decision to move forward with the band's Jolene cover. We'll see what the cover is like when it does come out, but either way, just a gross story of how bands, a lot of bands that

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Foo Fighters with Breakout, Hits FM. Jonathan hanging out with you here and looking forward to getting back to the Niagara SPCA. It's been a crazy summer, which means I haven't spent as much time with my adoptable dogs as I wish I had. But at the same time, it's meant I've spent a lot of time with my own four-legged best friend, which is also kind of nice. Pluses and minuses. But the big thing is that I know there's somebody out there in Hits Nation who doesn't have a four-legged best friend right now and spent all summer maybe seeing their friends with their dogs, or maybe, you know, it was just some folks out and about in public places with a four-legged best friend with a dog to call their own. And now they're feeling that, maybe I should get a dog. And maybe you should get Moose. He's our Hits Hounds Adoptable Dog of the Week, and I'll tell you all about him coming up. First up, though, we got a three-pack of tunes on the way. AC/DC, now Hits FM.

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0: It's time for the Hits Hounds Adoptable Dog of the Week with Jonathan.
1: A good boy.
2: Yes, it is indeed time for the Hits Hounds Adoptable Dog of the Week. Back at it with a dog that I feel as though is perfect for somebody out there in Hits Nation. His name is Moose. He is a 5-year-old boxer mastiff mix with this beautiful red coloring to his coat and slightly darker ears as well. He is currently at the Welland location of the Niagara SPCA on 60 Provincial Street. He's been with the Niagara SPCA since December in search of his forever home. Moose is a mature mutt, I would say. He is treat motivated and quite gentle with people when taking those treats. He walks incredibly well on his leash, as I found out when I took him around the property at the Welland and Niagara SPCA location. He is a bit of a doofus as well and can be quite playful. Seems like he would do great in being like somebody's backyard buddy, especially like for barbecues through the summer. And, you know, he's the dog kind of running around at the party. For anyone who is looking for a companion to have a chill summer with, but also maybe spend some time outside with, Moose is your man. 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So a home where he's the only pet would be best for him. 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If that sounds like the right kind of dog for you or somebody you know, Moose, he's going to make a loyal and loving companion for years to come. 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Moose is our Hits Hounds Adoptable Dog of the Week.

You're going to go my way. Lenny Kravitz hits FM. Jonathan in with you at the White House of Rock. Got some racing tonight from Maryville Speedway, of course. We've got racing in Milwaukee and Daytona to talk about as well. The Motorsports Mouth Off coming up. Sam Roberts now. Where have all the good people gone? It's FM.

0: This is the latest from Nickelback featuring John 5 on guitar. It's Jonathan in with you, the resident racing expert here at Hits FM. And you know, I love to talk a little motorsports whenever I can. Not quite the busiest weekend for it, but kind of. We got some big events. Let's get to it. The motorsports mouth off is now.
1: Here we go. Green flag. Biggity. Let's go, racing boys.
0: All right, let's dive into the racing world today to see what's going on. I'll start with the world of IndyCar because they are doing a double header in Wisconsin at the Milwaukee Mile. So today they race at 2:30 p.m. Then they race tomorrow at 1 p.m. Both those races on the Fox and TSN family of networks. If you want to tune in to a little oval racing for the IndyCar series, exciting stuff tonight. That is where my attention is going because, well, NASCAR, they're at Daytona for the Coke Zero Sugar 400. This is going to be one heck of a race. Not as dramatic as past years where there's a lot of major playoff implications on the line, but the regular season does end tonight, and Austin Cindric is looking to lock himself in.

to the chase. As SVG also has a chance of maybe falling out. Ryan Preece needs a miracle to get in that 60 car. Generally speaking, Ryan Preece and Daytona, not a good combination, but you never know. He's starting fourth tonight. Maybe that 60 car's got some crazy pace. Ross Chastain's on the pole. It's Daytona. It doesn't matter who qualified where. They're going to be moving and shaking. They got a new rules package as well that's never been tested, so could be chaotic, could be nothing. I don't know. Either way, Saturday night racing for the Cup Series tonight at 7:30 p.m. from Daytona. I'll take Blaney. I think he's on a heater. Give me Blaney to win, or maybe William Byron finally gets back to victory lane with a win in the 24 car tonight. Those are my picks for Daytona. Whatever motorsports you're watching, let me know about them. 977-977, or we can talk racing anytime at Jonathan on Air on social media.

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0: Hold Me in Your Arms, Trues on Hits FM. Jonathan with you. I wonder if that one makes the acoustic set tonight. 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Trues acoustic show, night two. 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

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My name is Jonathan, and I am out of here. It's been a blast hanging out at Hits Nation, but I'm off. I got to go work a wedding tonight, playing DJ and MC, something I don't get to do a whole lot of, but I always have fun when I do it. Looking forward to that. Everybody else, enjoy your Saturday nights, whatever you get up to. I hope your Saturday night is more than just all right. At Jonathan on Air, it's where you find me on the socials. At 977 Hits FM is where you keep up with all things Hits Nation. I am back at it tomorrow at 11 a.m. Joey Bricks has your Metal After Midnight coming up later on this evening after midnight. I'll talk at you later.

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1: I wish. 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
1: Carl Brown here. 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Fort Erie hosts the Prince of Wales Stakes, the second jewel of the Canadian Triple Crown, on Labor Day. I will see you at Fort Erie Racetrack August 30th from 12 to 4.
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